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0: Columbus is number one for new country, 92.3 WCOL. It's Casper. Thank you for listening. Hope you had a great weekend. Someone that is not having a great weekend is this driver in Washington State who was pulled over by Washington State police for speeding. She told the officer she was on her way to pay a previous speeding ticket. But that's not all. I mean, that right there is enough where it's like, wow, what are the odds of that? Great job. The officer saw the driver illegally passing another vehicle and going 74 in a 35-mile-an-hour zone. She was flying. The 21-year-old driver was arrested and booked for reckless driving and not having a license or insurance. See, it just got, as the story went on, it just got worse and worse and worse. Well, I mean, hey, she has some great stories to share one day. Just hopefully she does it while she's driving a lot slower with a valid license and insurance. Oh, what a mess that was, right?
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92.3 WCOL. And tonight we're talking about something you bought online. You saw it on social media. You thought it looked cool. You bought it. Then you completely regretted it afterwards. You're not alone. So many people have done this. If you have, I want to hear from you. Call me or let me know on the free iHeart app. Just tap that red talkback mic. Your story's coming up in less than 10 minutes.

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1: 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I'm Casper. 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
1: I'm Casper Clay. Thank you for having us on. 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
17: Hope y'all are having a good Memorial Day weekend, the unofficial start to summer. Now, Megan Maroney is kicking off her tour next Friday, and she's been training by wearing a weighted vest to prepare for performing in her stage costumes, which sometimes weigh 10 pounds. That's commitment. We're kicking the show off with Megan now. Here's Beautiful Things on Women of iHeartCountry.
18: You're still-

That's a throwback from Carrie Underwood, Last Name, from 2007. So if you've ever wanted to drink away the hurt after ending a relationship, you are not alone. Here's Mae Estes, Drunk on That, on Women of iHeart Country.

0: That's Mae Estes with Drunk on That on Women of iHeart Country. I was talking to one of my younger friends, and they said they have 10 weddings on the calendar this summer, which is crazy to me. So if you've got a lot of weddings coming up, or even just one, and you're trying to figure out what to wear as a guest, well, I've rounded up the top wedding guest trends for this year according to who, what, where. First, vibrant colors are definitely in. Another summer wedding guest trend is dramatic draping with exaggerated shapes. They're calling it wearable art. The stealthy, sexy style is also very in. This one probably wouldn't be for me. And if you're curious what that means, it's cutouts that show off skin. They're definitely on trend for wedding guests this summer. However, I just generally think the rule of thumb is that you can't wear anything to a wedding that you'd also wear to a club. You know, that's just me though. The next wedding guest trend is cool. Two-piece ensembles are totally in. I love a matching two-piece set. And finally, a way to really step up your game this summer is to pick up a statement bag that shows off your personality. Going to a wedding on a beach, you know, like buy a clutch that looks like a seashell. Amazon has some really cute ones. I actually bought one last summer and it is so cute. I got so many compliments. Just make it fun.
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0: 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In March 2027, we're setting sail again on the second Top Shelf Country Cruise. 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
23: 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It's the Women of iHeart Country with Amy Brown.

That's a throwback from Maren Morris, My Church, from 2016. Now for a song about choosing optimism and appreciating life's gradual evolution. This is Jenny Tolman with Baby Steps on Women of iHeart Country.

0: That's Ella Langley, Be Her on Women of iHeart Country. I saw this article on Yahoo about tiny things you can do to gradually improve your health. They all seem so attainable, so wanted to share them with you. Number one, try speeding up your walking pace just a little. You can simply put on a faster song to match the beat, or do intervals, like walk fast for a minute and then slower for a minute. Next, always keep peas on standby. They have protein and fiber, and they're easy to throw into pasta dishes or stir fry. Now, green peas are something that I've been keeping in my freezer lately, and I gotta say, they're the perfect filler for meals. Yeah, they've got the protein, the fiber, the good things you need, but also expands your meals. And I've got a 15-year-old teenage boy, and it's just stretching our food out a little bit more because he's eating so much lately. I'm a big fan of the green peas right now. I feel like they just need a better marketing team. Like cottage cheese had all the marketing in the last year or two, and sales of cottage cheese have gone through the roof. I feel like green peas just need that type of PR. Another health booster, make a to-do list consisting of fun things which can help your mental health. For example, learn a new dance, compliment someone, simple stuff like that. And finally, a last simple way to make yourself a little healthier, keep your brain active. This can be anything from trying a new food, playing an instrument, and crafting, playing little games on your phone, putting a puzzle together, traveling, reading, any physical activity. All of that stuff is going to help your brain and help you keep going strong.
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That's Gretchen Wilson, Redneck Woman, a throwback from 2004. Up next, we got a newer song from Lauren Elena with Chase Matthew. And I gotta say, Lauren is one of my favorite follows on Instagram. If you're not following her and her husband, they are a hilarious couple. And I love that her husband is all about this song that she put out about her exes. Here's All My Exes on Women of iHeart Country.

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92.3 WCOL, Columbus's number one for new country. And thinking back, what's something that your family did that you thought for the longest time was something that only you and your family did? 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I'll tell you what mine was, and we'll find out what yours was coming up here in less than 10 minutes.

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0: 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And we're talking about something you did with your family that you thought only your family did, but it turns out everyone else is doing it too.
1: I thought we had this thing where we take these old Western photos, you know? And I said, nobody does this. You know, we're obviously unique. And then, you know, the more times I go over to people's places and I'm like, oh, wait, you got one of these too? Oh, you took one of those? Oh, everybody took them. Okay.
0: Okay, you go to any boardwalk in America and it's right there. You take those old Western pictures. Everyone does it. It's true.

0: 92.3 WCOL, Columbus's number one for new country. It's the Casper Show. Mason, thank you for checking in. We're debating whether you switch over to iced coffee from hot because it's summertime. Do you do that or not?
1: Well, I can't say no to a nice French vanilla with three creams and six sugars.
0: Okay, fair enough. I'm not sure if it's even still coffee at that point when you put on stuff in there, but...

0: Hey, it's Zuko and Kayla. Tuesday morning, we kick off Megan Maroney Week. 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

Columbus is number one for new country, 92.3 WCOL. And I would love to know what you want to hear as you're listening tonight. 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And yeah, it

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92.3 WCOL. And let's say you could instantly master a skill. Which would you pick and why? I know what I'd pick. 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I'll tell you mine. 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Hang on.

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1: I'm Casper. Thank you for having us on. So we're talking about a skill that if you could instantly master it, well, what it would be? What would that skill be? Let me ask you first, Dana, what yours would be. Which skill would you instantly want to master?
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1: 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Well, a little bit, not all. My wife's 100% Polish, and I still don't know Polish. 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You know, being with her all, for over 20 years, I know some of the words. I just can't speak it or read it. 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What about you? What skill do you wish you could instantly master? 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

92.3 WCOL. I'm Casper. Thank you for listening tonight. 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That way, when you open the app up, we're just one tap away. You'll never miss a thing. So make us a number one preset. Also, hit the red talkback microphone and let me know what you want to hear tonight. I'm here for you.

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3: Hey, it's Monday, everybody. Welcome to show number 1599. It's After Midnight. I'm your host, Granger Smith. By the way, that's as many shows as we've done together, back to back. Can you believe that? I've got some good news I want to read for you, so hang tight. I got Ann Hudson bringing in some Nashville news, you know, so we can keep in touch with all our favorite stars out there in Nashville. And I'm going to play a lot of their music, too. It begins right here at hour number one, but I'm with you till the sun comes up. Let's do this. It's After Midnight.

92.3 WCOL, Columbus's number one for new country. Hey, good way to get your Monday going? How about with some good news? I got something to share with you coming up in two songs. Hang tight.

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0: All right, listen to this good news story. Three Florida teens stopped to help a stranger and ended up saving his life. Listen to this. Three high school boys from Cooper City, Florida, Logan, Cody, and Brody, were on their way home from a fishing trip when they spotted a man stranded on the side of the road with a flat tire. So, what did they do? Well, what started as a quick stop to help turned into something much more serious when they realized 65-year-old Diego Fernandez was experiencing severe chest pain and difficulty breathing. Yeah, he was having a heart attack. The boys called 911 immediately and stayed right by his side until paramedics arrived. Diego's family said that he prayed for help, and God answered with three teenagers. That's good news.
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92.3 WCOL, Columbus's number one for new country. So topic we've been running down, we're going to talk about this next hour, but we've been running this down for several shows in a row because it's been so good. It's been so good. I want you to describe to me what would be your death row last meal. All the way down to the green beans. Let me know. 866-607-8383, and we'll talk next hour.

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1: Hey, Granger, this is Rich up here in northern Michigan. 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

0: 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Ann Hudson is coming up next with all the latest from Nashville. Ann, what's on your radar today?
1: Oh, this is fun, Granger. Did you see one of the cast members from Yellowstone opened up about what Lainey Wilson did on set? I got that story coming up in your Nashville news next.

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7: Happy Monday, everybody. The beginning of the work week. It's After Midnight. I'm your host, Granger Smith. Hey, whatever the reason you're up early or up late or just can't sleep at this hour, hey, you're not alone. And I'm glad you're with me. I've got a whole bunch of good country music to play for you. And I've got this topic. What would be your death row last meal? If you could choose your last meal and you could describe it perfectly, all the way down to grandma's fried potatoes, I want you to call me and let me know on the air and I'll play you. 866-607-8383. I've also got Earl Dibbles Jr., the country boy. He's got a dumb criminal story, hopefully to put a smile on her face. It's hour number two. I know it's Monday, but well, you came to the right place. It's After Midnight.

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0: 92.3 WCOL. I'm going to tease this topic. We're going to talk about this hour. What would be your death row last meal? You think about that? If you could choose one last meal for your life, hopefully it's not on death row, but if you could choose one last meal all the way down to the very details of it, besides the main course, give me the biscuit. You're a biscuit, you're a roll, you're a cornbread guy or girl. And you drinking sweet tea? You drinking Dr. Pepper? I had somebody call and said they're drinking water. You throwing a beer in there? Give me all the things. 866-607-8383.
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1: Happy Memorial Day, everybody. Question, topic of the hour. We're talking about a last meal on Earth. If you could choose a last meal. And yes, a little morbid, but we've been talking about if, say, you're on death row, because that's the scenario we think about. You're on death row and you get to the warden and he offers you anything you want on planet Earth. And we're adding for the show's purpose. Anyone could cook it. Anybody could cook it. Because that might affect how you answer the question, because you could say, I want fried potatoes, but I don't want them if they're not for my grandma, because right. It wouldn't be the same.
2: Right.
1: Then I would want French fries. And so we could say, on top of that, you could also request it from a certain restaurant. We'll add that twist on today's show. You could pick a certain meal and you could say it needs to be, these French fries, for instance, need to be from this restaurant. And this Dr. Pepper needs to be from Sonic. And this, you know, like, we'll just do the whole thing.
2: Yeah.
1: And then this skirt steak or this potato, this chicken fried steak needs to be from grandma, whatever. 866-607-8383.
3: 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I would also have

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All right, continuing this conversation, talking about a death row last meal. 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

92.3 WCOL, Columbus's number one for new country. Ever heard of someone doing the naked bench press? Me neither. Until today. Earl is going to share this true, dumb criminal story coming up next.

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1: I'm Earl Dibbles Jr. I'm a country boy. I'm an honest boy, too, and crime don't pay. I got a story to prove it. A man in California's been nabbed after taking off all his clothes and threatening customers at the gym with a knife. It all went down over the weekend when officers responded to a Planet Fitness gym in Simi Valley, where the suspect went up into that old locker room and disrobed before pulling out a knife. Officers were able to disarm him and take him into old custody without him injuring himself or anyone else. He's been booked for brandishing a deadly weapon or firearm and being dumb.
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0: 92.3 WCOL. All right, taking a phone call right here. Man, this has been such a great topic. The only problem with this topic is it's making me hungry. We're calling this Death Row Last Meal. What would be the last meal of your life if you could choose it? All the way down to the cooks. 866-607-8383.
1: Salisbury steak, mashed taters, and a green bean. 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
6: 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So grateful for you third shifters listening to the show, making this America's favorite radio program, and keeping America rolling 24-7. That's what you do on this third shift. I'm Granger Smith, your host. I'm going to talk about some things that went down on this day in history coming up. I've got a little list I want to read for you. Plus some Nashville news with Ann Hudson, stories about your favorite stars out there in Nashville. All of this coming up real soon, so don't go anywhere.

92.3 WCOL, Columbus's number one for new country. Okay, it's about time we run over some history from this day. We've talked about life-changing songs here on the show. How about life-changing movies? One of the most pivotal movies ever made opened in theaters on this day. We'll talk about what that was and some more things coming up in history in two songs.

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Brought this up last hour. I'm still looking for your phone call. This has been such a good topic, except for it makes me hungry. We're calling this Death Row Last Meal. What would be your final meal of your life if you could choose it? The best one you could think of. 866-607-8383.

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1: Good morning. I'm headed into work this morning here in Virginia to my security job. Have a great day. Bye.
0: Hey, you have a great day too. 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

0: 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Ann Hudson is about to jump on and share some Nashville news with us. Ann, what do you have lined up?
1: Well, you know, Granger, it was announced that the Super Bowl in 2030 will be held in Nashville, Tennessee. Well, you know, there was two big country stars behind helping that decision be made. I got that story coming up in your Nashville news next.

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1: Listen, I get it. Not everyone sleeps at night. Some of us think, some of us drive, some of us pray. Granger's with you through it all. Thanks for being a part of the After Midnight family.

0: Here's what's new in Nashville. Here's Ann Hudson.
1: So this is interesting. You know, they announced that the 2030 Super Bowl will be held in Nashville, Tennessee, in the big brand new stadium that they are building. And well, there's a whole committee that helps kind of fight for the right to host the Super Bowl. And two big country stars were on that committee to help that happen. None other than Tim McGraw and Eric Church.
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8: It's After Midnight. You know that grind never stops for our third shift crew, and neither do we. We are here for you. My name's Granger Smith. It's After Midnight. Happy Memorial Day. Welcome to the show. You know, we've been running down this topic. This has been a good topic. It's been a nostalgic topic, bringing back some memories. It also, it gives away your generation a little bit because of how you answer this. What would be your ice cream truck order? Think about that and call me. What would be your ice cream truck order? 866-607-8383. I've also got Earl Dibbles Jr. He's got a dumb criminal story to hopefully kick us off on the right foot, put a smile on her face in this hour number four. Hang tight for this and a whole bunch of good country music on the way. It's After Midnight.

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We're proud to be Americans on this Memorial Day weekend. 92.3 WCOL.

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1: Happy Memorial Day, everybody. Good topic we're running down that just, I think it works perfect with this this day.
2: Yeah.
1: Perfect with Memorial Day. I wonder, Ant-Man, my producer sitting with me, I wonder how many ice cream trucks are running today.
2: This is when they start, I think. I don't think they can. It's like the pool. The pool can't open before, neither can the ice cream truck.
1: No ice cream truck can run before Memorial Day. Right. So it's official. It's ice cream truck season.
2: That's right.
1: It's ice cream right now, truck officially. Season officially because it's Memorial Day. So here's the question. What are you ordering? If you saw an ice cream truck today and it's hot and you're barefoot and you got stickers on your feet and the black from concrete and you're running across there with your half wet bathing suit on and you're 10 years old. What are you ordering at the ice cream truck? Taking phone calls on this. I was the push pop guy. I wanted the orange push pop. Yep. I wanted it to melt a little bit so that, you know, I ate half of the push pop and then you could kind of take that stick and pull it down and it starts melting and it becomes like a really sweet orange juice.
2: A little nice little extra treat at the end. Yeah. Same with those ices that were in the long plastic tube.
1: That's right. You know, same kind of theory.
2: You drink afterwards.
1: Yeah. That little drink at the end is kind of worth it.
2: A little shot.
1: Yeah. So what are you guys doing at the ice cream truck? 866-607-8383.
3: What kind of ice cream truck? Either Mr. Softy, maybe Good Humor, or it'd be the plain ice cream truck. But I usually get a push pop. That's my favorite kind on an ice cream truck. I love your show. Have a good one, man. Take care.
1: Hey, thank you, brother. I think I'm talking about the regular ice cream truck.
2: Yeah, this the one that, I mean, I don't...
1: Not branded.
2: I didn't have any of the ones that had the soft serve, or I think yesterday there was one about, Friday there was one about snow cones.
1: Yeah.
2: I never had those trucks. Just the ones that were already prepackaged. They hand it to you. You hand them the $1.50 or whatever. And
1: roll on. Yeah, there's the regular ice cream truck. I don't know. 866-607-8383.
4: Whenever I would go to the ice cream truck, I'd either get a push-up or like one of the Ninja Turtle popsicles. Well, ice cream bars with the Ninja Turtles and the gumball eyes. Those were amazing. Yeah.
1: Which I think was later replaced by the SpongeBob.
2: Okay.
1: Probably.
2: They replaced Ninja Turtles with SpongeBob.
1: When I was a kid, they didn't have branded anything on any of the ice cream. Was not branded, right?
2: There might have been Disney.
1: Oh, like a Mickey Mouse
2: one? Yeah, a Mickey Mouse one, maybe.
1: Oh, yeah. Maybe. Yeah. I never got that. 866-607-8383.
0: Want to join in on the topic? Call us at 866-607-8383. And join us here on After Midnight with Granger Smith.
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92.3 WCOL, Columbus's number one for new country. Topic of the hour coming up. What would be your ice cream truck order? It's fair to say that this is ice cream truck season. We've hit Memorial Day, and it's ice cream truck season. What is your order? 866-607-8383.

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2: Hey, Granger, this is Phil. I'm calling because I'm down in Tucson. I'm driving up to Flagstaff this morning for work, and it got me up at crazy hours driving, and I just wanted to say hi. What's up to everybody?
1: The crazy hour people. That's who we are. Thanks for listening, brother.

92.3 WCOL, Columbus's number one for new country. I thought everybody knows extra anything at Chipotle means an extra charge. And a couple of dumb criminals took exception to that. Earl's going to be here to tell us exactly what happened in this dumb criminal story coming up next.

0: 92.3 WCOL. Okay, going to the phone lines here. What was your ice cream truck order as a kid? In fact, what would it be if you saw an ice cream truck today? What would you order? 866-607-8383.
1: I think dreamsicles were the most favorite. Sometimes the push-ups are cool, but the dreamsicles were the best.

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7: Monday, early risers, welcome to After Midnight with me, Granger Smith, your host. Hey, I've got some good news to kick your Monday off with, plus some Nashville news. Doesn't necessarily have to be good, but it's news about your favorite stars out there in Nashville and what they're up to. Ann Hudson's got you covered on that. Hey, I'm glad you're here. 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

92.3 WCOL, Columbus's number one for new country. Hey, good way to get your Monday going? How about with some good news? I got something to share with you coming up in two songs. Hang tight.

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1: Whether you're on the road, on the job, or you just can't sleep, Granger Smith is right here with you. Thanks for being a part of the After Midnight family.

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You know, we talked about this last hour, still looking for your phone call. 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What was it as a kid, and what would you get right now? 866-607-8383.

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1: Hey, Granger. This is Tyler from Hillsboro, Ohio. I just want to say good morning. I'm currently on my way to work, and I hope you have a wonderful day. Thank you.
0: Tyler, I hope you have a wonderful day too, buddy. Thank you for calling in.

0: 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Ann Hudson is coming up next with all the latest from Nashville. Ann, what's on your radar today?
1: Oh, this is fun, Granger. Did you see one of the cast members from Yellowstone opened up about what Lainey Wilson did on set? I got that story coming up in your Nashville news next.

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0: time for us to play a game. And this is not just any game. It is the game where we bleep just the right part of a song. And it makes that song sound a little naughty. But we know that it's not because Kayla puts it together. We know she is a God-fearing, God-loving, family-friendly person.
1: Yes, I am.
0: We call the game.
1: What the f-?
0: And we have on the phone, we have the pride of Grove City, Mo Thomas. Good morning, Mo.
2: Thank you. Morning.
0: How are you doing this morning?
2: I'm doing well. Getting ready to get in a shuttle.
0: Get in a shuttle? Are you taking a shuttle to work?
2: Yep.
0: All right.
1: Well, we'll make this fast because I have a feeling you know your throwback songs, all right? Because
0: that's
1: the
0: theme
1: of today's What the Bleep. So here we go with What the Bleep song number one.
0: What the Bleep song number one.

0: All right, Mo, we ask you. What the bleep?
1: I think it's I need to rewind real slow.
2: Survey
0: that
2: says.
0: Is absolutely right.
2: Woo, good job.
3: Yeah.
0: Good job. Wow.
2: All right. One for one. See, we manifested it. That's why you got it right. Here we go with the next one. What the bleep song number two.
0: What the bleep song number two.
4: She music to my ears and makes my heart sing.
0: All right, Mo, we ask you again.
2: What the
1: Yeah, literally, what the bleep, because I...
2: You can use Zuko as a lifeline. That is unbelievable.
1: I'm going to use Zuko on this one, because I don't even know that song.
0: You don't know this think. Song? Let me play it again.
4: She's music to my ears and makes my heart sing. So kissable, huggable, lovable, unbelievable.
0: Yeah, it's kissable. So you got that. You sang it and got it right. See? It helps if you sing the song. Just going to tell you.
1: Yeah, I couldn't hear it that well, so okay.
2: All right, we're going to give you that point by yourself on that one. Here we go with the next one. What the bleep song number three.
0: What the bleep song number three.

0: All right, Mo, we ask you again.
1: What the f-?
2: Who wouldn't want to be me?
0: That is right.
1: That's maybe the other thing, too, but who knows? All right, you have gotten three right, which means you've won already, but let's just see how well you know these songs because we put in the work. Here we go with What the Bleep song number four.
0: Number four.

0: we ask you again. What the?
1: You're still the one I want for life.
2: Woo! Wow. I even sang it.
0: Wow.
2: Good for you. All right, this is the final one. This is two.
0: 4 for 4. I cannot be a lifeline on number 5.
2: Oh, okay. New rule.
0: Not allowed.
2: New rule. No rule. Lifeline. Plus, these are big tickets.
0: Because you already won, so it doesn't even matter. I cannot lifeline on 5. You got to go by yourself on this one.
2: All right, here we go with What the Bleep song.

0: Give us a shower hack again.
1: Okay, so the hack is that for you to have clean hair, and if you love getting your hair washed when you go to your hairdresser or the salon, to go into the shower, flip your head upside down, and wash it that way. Because you're so used to washing it on top, the grease gets down. So if you notice your hair getting greasy quicker, try washing it with like your head upside down, washing and everything. And then they said to wash your back last because of the soap dripping down when you rinse it.
0: And the whole thing, like, I'm picturing somebody standing on their hands in the shower trying to wash their hair. But you're just saying,
1: why are you asking me this?
0: Because I'm just saying, bend over, wash your hair, and that'll help the water just come out of the hair onto the shower floor as opposed to going down your back.
1: No. This is, you're getting halfway. So you're washing your head upside down. And then you're flipping your head back up to rinse it.
0: Oh.
1: You're washing your hair upside down to get a better wash.
0: You put the shampoo in while you're upside down?
1: Yeah. I don't know why you're asking me this, because I just did it this morning to try to... Because we talked about it. I'm not making this up. I was in the shower and I was like, I wonder if this really does work. Because today was hair wash day for me.
0: So you did this
1: today? So you do. Like, think of how... Have you seen your wife put a towel on her head when it's wet? And how her head's upside down?
0: No, I don't think I have, actually.
1: Okay, so I went... Here, I'll, like, demonstrate it, and I'll yell at my mic. So you have your hair. Okay, I'm flipping my head upside down.
0: Yeah, I know what you're talking about.
1: And I'm scrubbing it. And it made it fluffier.
0: And then when you rinse it, you go back up.
1: And you go back up. Okay. So you do a hair flip in the shower.
0: I got you. All right, the reason why I brought that up is because we got a talk back from someone who also tried it.
2: Good morning, Kayla and Zuko. I was just calling because this morning in the shower, I tried your upside down trick whenever I was doing my shampoo, and absolutely right, my hair got really, really clean, but water kept going up my nose. So I was wondering if you or any of your listeners have a way to remedy that. Happy Wednesday.
0: Okay, yeah, I do.
1: Okay, what's your remedy?
0: They have those nose plugs you buy for swimmers.
1: No, I think she was rinsing her hair upside down, too.
0: Oh.
1: The way that I did it this morning was I went upside down, washed it, and then flipped and rinsed it. But now that I think about it, I probably could have just turned and face the water and let the water go down, like forward on you. Try that next time.
0: But would it also make sense to just go ahead and rinse it while you're upside down?
1: I guess it would have. I don't know what made me flip it,
0: because then you avoid getting all the shampoo residue and stuff on your back that you may or may not get. Then you start breaking out on your back.
1: Yeah.
0: Or whatever.
1: But that's when they said the tip was to wash your back after you've rinsed your hair.
0: So we need a device that we can create that people can put in a shower that allows them to, like, oh, you know those inversion tables that people buy that helps you stretch out?
1: Down.
0: Put an inversion table in your shower and then strap yourself in from your ankles and then just swing back upside down and wash away.

0: Nobody keeps Baby in the corner. And nobody keeps Zuko and Kayla in the car.
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0: According to a new study, moving your body does wonders for your brain. And you're like, yes, you guys have told us that, okay? I hear that all the time, but it's like sometimes you can't move. But here's why I'm going to tell you, you may think of it differently now. Think of your brain like a dirty sponge, okay?
1: Not a clean sponge, a dirty sponge.
0: It's got that dirty water in it. When you move, you're basically squeezing that sponge and flushing out all the gunk that builds up for it during the day. So here's another kicker. Even just tensing your abs right now. Tense your abs. You just squeeze that sponge.
1: Oh, I did. Okay? I felt it.
0: You're squeezing it like that. There you go. Because our bodies go into cleaning mode when you're either squeezing the sponge, aka moving, or into cleaning mode when you sleep. Because a simple walk acts like a daytime power wash for your head, keeping you sharper than you'd be without exercise. Okay? It's a little different angle. So, take a power walk. You're power washing your brain. You're squeezing the sponge. All right? I'm trying to motivate you here. Because for me, this is... I need examples. I need to, like, think of something. So, when we go take a walk around our lap, we're squeezing the sponge out a little bit. You know?
1: So, you know how you, like... You there's companies that will come out and power wash your house?
0: Yes.
1: So, that would be the equivalent of hiring a trainer to work you out, to help you power wash your mind.
0: There you go.
1: So am I right with that?
0: That's exactly right. So think of it. You're power walking, doing any sort of exercise. So now there's people like Zuko and his wife. They exercise. I don't. I am not an exerciser. But if I can take a walk, then I'm like, okay, I'm just going to power wash the house for a minute and come back and feel refreshed.
1: Yeah.
0: So power wash those dirty spiderweb cobwebs up there.
1: And some of our sponges are dirtier than others.
0: They are. You might need multiple power walks to power wash it all.
1: There you go.
0: They can't go off in one full swoop. You got to get two coats on it. So maybe take two laps. But that's a different way to
1: think. And this looks like a good morning for a power walk.
0: It does.
1: Or a power wash of the sponge of your brain.
0: Rinse it out tonight.
1: Does any of this make sense? Not really.
0: I think it's Columbus
2: weather. Good morning. It will be a drier day as we wrap up the holiday weekend, though we'll still hang on to some clouds. A couple hints of some sunshine can't be ruled out for today. Highs are going to be near 80. Winds will be light from the north. Mild conditions will also persist through the night. I'm ABC6 First Warning Meteorologist Sarah Converse on 92.3 WCOL.
3: 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I think the engine's stalling out on me.
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0: things, five energy drinks, and what they say about your personality.
1: I like this.
0: So, number one, if you drink Celsius, you're constantly on the go with a jam-packed schedule and a relentless, deadline-driven ambition.
1: Oh, okay.
0: I don't drink Celsius. I don't know if that's me or not. Number two, if you drink Alani.
1: That's what I drink.
0: Or the Alani New. Is that just what they call it?
1: Alani it's just New. Alani. And I like the lime. That is my favorite. It's a new flavor.
0: Well, if you drink Alani, like my daughter does, you are sweet, aww, trendy, and bubbly, and chronically online. You keep up with pop culture, and you turn any moment into a story.
1: Would you say that describes me and your daughter?
0: I think so. 100%. You can turn anything into a story. That's for sure. Number three on what your energy drink says about your personality. If you drink Monster, you're serious and laser focused, and you have an intimidating exterior.
1: You don't have an intimidating exterior.
0: I don't drink Monster.
1: I know, but I'm saying your buddy brought you one 2 weeks ago.
0: Yeah.
1: My husband is the Monster drinker, and he is the serious. If you don't know him or first meet him, he has a RBF face.
0: Sometimes you don't know how to take him.
1: You don't.
0: But he's lovable.
1: He is such a lovable guy.
0: Lovable, kissable, unbelievable. Huggable, if you get to know him. All right. Number four on my Friday Five on what your energy drink says about your personality. If you drink Red Bull, you're a daredevil at heart.
1: It gives you wings.
0: You like adventure and risk-taking things.
1: Oh, yeah. Anyone who does Red Bulls are like that. Then when you get an RBV.
0: It gives you wings.
1: When you get an RBV. Red Bull vodka, then you know, oh, you're here for a good time. You need to wake up and drink.
0: And finally, on my Friday Five on what your energy drink says about your personality. If you drink C4 energy, which is what I drink when I go to the gym.
1: Yeah, that is gym day energy drinks.
0: It says you run on energy and endorphins.
1: Yes, you do. Yes, you do. On slow days, I'm like, did you drink your coffee? And he's like, I might need an energy drink day.
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1: It just speaks to me.
2: You can just hear, like, their passion.
3: Amazing. Yeah.
4: WCOL.

0: about your life, you think, you know, life is a progression. You learn things new every day. But sometimes you go through your whole life thinking one thing, and then you learn later in life that it actually is something different, and then you're kind of embarrassed. You're like, how did I not know that? So BuzzFeed had a whole thread, people responding to that very thing. Like, for example, someone said that the little piggy who went to the market wasn't actually going grocery shopping. This little piggy went to the market. Yeah. Wasn't going to the grocery store.
1: You know, I've never thought about it. But yeah, I always said went to the market like the grocery store. Okay, that was me.
0: Oh my Here's God. Someone who said they thought McGraw-Hill textbooks were made by Tim McGraw and Faith Hill.
1: So we used to joke that. We did. We're like, oh, I wonder if they have a like payment in this or something. Like they invested in it. We used to think that in school.
0: When I see that
1: time.
0: Building when I'm heading up 71 North up by Polaris, it makes me think of Tim McGraw and Faith Hill every time I see that.
1: Every
0: you
1: time.
0: Know, I don't know why, it just does. Someone said they thought Elton John was blind because of those wild sunglasses he always wears.
1: Oh, no.
0: He's not blind. Here's a funny one. Someone said they thought when you were told not to operate heavy machinery with certain medications, they mean cars. And this person thought they always assumed it was bulldozers.
1: Just that very specific vehicle.
0: I'm safe because I don't have a bulldozer. These are things that people have learned later in life that they're embarrassed to admit what they did on BuzzFeed. Here's someone who said they thought Mount Rushmore, the faces on Mount Rushmore occurred naturally.
1: Oh, no.
0: By coincidence.
1: No.
0: They didn't know that they were actually carved out. Here's a person that thought that Jimmy Buffett and Warren Buffett were the same person.
1: No.
0: And that he just got really rich on the margarita song. And finally, someone said, they're not afraid, or I'm afraid I still don't know what RSVP means. So it means respond soon, very important.
1: Important?
0: Important. P-O-R-T-A-N-T.
1: So you can't say the word important. You have to say important.
0: It's from a French phrase, and I never took French, so I'm not going to try to say it.
1: I didn't know that's what that meant till right now. Did you know?
0: No, I didn't know, actually. So I'm kind of embarrassed right now because I'm older than you.
1: Yeah, okay.
0: What is the one you were talking about?
1: So this might be TMI, but we keep it real here. This is, which I found out I'm not the only one speaking to other women. It took me later in life when it said that sign, like when you're going to the bathroom, ladies, it said, please do not flush tampons. I was like, why is anyone flushing the plastic or the cardboard down the toilet? Like, I thought they were like flushing the applicators, not that you actually like don't flush your tampons once they're used.
0: You learned that from me?
1: Well, I learned some of those later on in life. Yes. You mentioned that on the show one time. A long time ago.
0: Yeah.
1: And I was like, wait, what? And like, I remember texting my friends and they're like, yeah, Kayla. And then my other friend's like, no, what? What are you talking about? Like, you don't do that. So yeah, so that was the sign that I remember growing up even forever. It took me till later in my life that that's what that really meant.
0: Yeah.
1: And that's, everyone's probably like, wow, judging me right now. But there's got to be someone out there who thought the same thing because of that. I remember going into the bathroom like thinking, why would anyone flush those? Like, but no, that's the actual ones.
0: Now, I think we learned this on the show together when we learned that in your car, there's that little arrow that tells you what side of your car, the gas tank is on.
1: Yeah.
0: You know, so when you pull into a filling station, you know how to park in there. I never knew that my whole life until we had somebody call us on the show and say, yeah, I just learned that there's an arrow that points to the side of your car that the where you put the gas in.
1: Yeah,
0: I didn't know that.
1: My dad taught me. He's like, yeah, you have to look at your gas gauge. It'll tell you which side it was on. So I thought it meant the arrow of like up or down, like how high or low your gas was. That arrow. Hence why Kayla is poor at getting gas. I still was.
0: And why you're always running out of gas. Like, the arrow still looks good. If you've got something that you've learned later in life that you're kind of embarrassed to admit, share it with us. Hit up the talkback feature on the iHeartRadio app. Columbus
2: weather. Despite some lingering clouds, it will be a warm day with highs near 80. It will be drier as a cold front stalls out to our south. Clouds will persist tonight with overnight lows in the low 60s. We'll have another warm day again on Tuesday. I'm ABC6 First Warning Meteorologist Sarah Converse on 92.3 WCOL.
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0: speaks to how I feel.
1: WCOL.
2: She was storming through the house that day, and I could tell she was leaving. And I thought, oh, she'll be back, till she turned around and

0: So what is something that you learned later in life that you're embarrassed to admit? And we both learned something just now. And I don't even know if I still believe it or not. We got this talk back a few moments ago from Christy Ernst, and she says this.
1: A bowl in a china shop is the animal, not a cereal bowl.
0: A bowl in a china shop is not a bowl as in a cereal bowl. It's a bowl as in a bull, an animal.
2: Which I always say, a bowl in a china shop, like B-O-W-L. But no, I was like, this isn't true. So if you look it up, a bowl, B-U-L-L, in a china shop is being reckless. And it means something like being an animal, breaking things. A person who breaks things or often makes mistakes or causes damage in situations that require careful thinking. I just said it to my daughter yesterday. I'm like, Corey, you like a bowl in a china shop. No, you're supposed to say a bull in a china shop.
0: That, man.
2: I've been saying that wrong for 34 years.
0: I'm 54. And I've been saying it wrong my whole life. I'm embarrassed right now.
2: I know.
0: I don't know if I still believe it or not. All right, we got this one a few moments ago from, let's see if it gives me the name. No, it doesn't give me the name, but I thought this one was pretty good.
3: My wife has two. When she moved to Toledo for college, she was surprised that 911 was up in Toledo as well as Columbus. And then my wife thought that hamburger came from pigs because ham comes from pigs.
2: That's a good one.
0: So yeah, 911 is everywhere. But that's funny. You moved to Toledo. You're like, 911, that's up here too?
2: That's pretty funny.
0: And last but not least, we got this one on measuring TV.
4: Hey, Zuko and Kayla, I'm actually really embarrassed that I didn't know this sooner, but TVs are actually measured by across, not side to side. I found out when I asked my brother-in-law to help me measure a TV to see if it would fit, and he measured it by corner to corner.
0: Yeah, so yeah, they're measured diagonally, but you also want to know the dimensions. If you're trying to figure out, does this fit on a space, some you do need to know the width and the height.
2: Yeah, don't you have to do both?
0: I think it's good to know both if you're trying to fit it in one place or another. So if you got something that you have learned later in life that you're embarrassed to admit, hit up that talkback feature on the iHeartRadio app.
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2: WCOL.

0: We're talking about things that you've learned later in life that you're embarrassed to admit. This was a feed, happened on BuzzFeed. I just was reading through these a little bit ago. And we're getting all kinds of talkbacks and phone calls. We got this talkback from Jamie a few moments ago, which I think is hilarious. It's about chickens.
1: I have a friend from Marysville who just learned a few years ago that a chicken doesn't lay 12 eggs a day, that you don't get a dozen eggs from one chicken.
0: That is great.
2: I mean, do they really even tell you? So you can't blame her for not knowing.
0: Yeah, true. All right, Wendy from Lancaster.
3: I am calling in regards to the things you learned later in life.
0: What is something you learned later in life that you're embarrassed to admit?
3: All right. It was actually isn't me. It's my best friend, and I told her about them. There's three of them. The first one is also the arrow on your car.
0: For where the fuel gauge is located.
3: For the gasoline. Number two is she had no idea that the Kentucky Derby was in Kentucky.
2: Oh, no.
0: Oh, geez.
3: She was like, well, we have Kentucky Fried Chicken in Ohio.
2: Valid point.
3: Okay. Number three, you know how when you buy deodorant and you have that like plastic cap on it?
0: Yeah.
3: So she would always like pry that plastic cap out. And she was doing it one day and I'm like, why are you doing that? She's like, I've got to get it out. I said, twist the bottom so it comes up and it just comes right off.
0: Yeah. You know what's funny? I've never done that either. I always pull it off. And sometimes right after I cut my fingernails, I can't do it. But now I feel like a dummy.
3: No, you twist it, you know, like you're pulling your deodorant up and it'll come right. It's right there. It just falls right off.
0: See, you learn something new every day.
4: Columbus weather. Good morning. It will be a drier day as we wrap up the holiday weekend, though we'll still hang on to some clouds. A couple hints of some sunshine can't be ruled out for today. Highs are going to be near 80. Winds will be light from the north. Mild conditions will also persist through the night. I'm ABC6 First Warning Meteorologist Sarah Converse on 92.3 WCOL.
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0: We have on the phone, we have Jamie from Chillicothe. I didn't catch her last name. Jamie Stewart. Hi, Jamie.
1: Hi, how are you?
0: I'm doing good. What are you doing this fine morning?
1: Just heading to the school to feed our seniors before they graduate tomorrow.
0: Oh, is that a thing?
2: Aww.
0: I knew that was a thing. That's kind of cool. I love that.
2: So it's like their senior breakfast kind of thing?
1: Yes.
2: Oh, that's awesome.
1: I think it's new this year.
0: What are you serving up?
1: Pancakes, sausage, and some kind of sandwich, breakfast sandwich.
2: Oh, yummy.
0: I want to be a senior today.
2: Can we have a senior breakfast on Monday for Zuko? Yeah. Is he in a senior category yet?
0: Maybe a different type of senior. Not too far off from that, but all right.
2: All right, so you have to get 3 out of 5 right. Zuko doesn't feel very smart today, so it's up to you if you want to ask him for help or not. But they're multiple choice, so I think you're going to be fine. All right, yep. Jamie? Now, this all has to do with the month of May. Okay, that is the theme for this random trivia. So here we go with random trivia question number one.
0: Question number one.
2: Which birthstone is associated with May? Is it A, the ruby, B, the emerald, or C, the sapphire?
1: I'm going to go with emerald.
2: You're going to go with emerald, survey says.
0: Wow, she knows.
2: Yes, it is. Yes. Do you have any May birthdays in your family?
1: I do.
2: Oh, that's why. There you go. It's okay. All right, here we go with random trivia question number two.
0: Question number two.
2: In May of 1940, which fast food chain opened its first restaurant? Is it A, McDonald's, B, Wendy's, or C, Dairy Queen?
1: I don't know. We're going to try Zuko.
0: Oh, figures.
2: All right, so it's actually May 15th of 1940, so it's the restaurant's anniversary, or birthday, I guess, today. So is it McDonald's, Wendy's, or Dairy Queen?
0: We were just talking about McDonald's the other day. I don't think it was McDonald's, and I think Wendy's is newer than McDonald's. I think it's got to be Dairy Queen.
2: Are you going to go with Zuko?
0: I don't know for sure, but
1: I'll go with him.
2: Survey says, good job.
0: You're so smart.
2: I want everyone to go to your local Dairy Queen and say happy birthday today and see if they even know.
0: See if they'll give you
2: see if they know. All right, here we go with random trivia question number three.
0: Question number three.
2: What famous theme park opened up in May, but of 1955? Is it A, Cedar Point, B, Disneyland, or C, Six Flags?
1: Oh my gosh. What year?
2: 1955.
1: Let's go with Cedar Point. I don't know.
2: I'm going to go with Cedar Point. No, it's Disneyland. Disneyland opened up in May of 1955.
0: The rumor was, I don't know if Disneyland or Disney World was going to be at Buckeye Lake at one time.
2: That's the rumor. Someone needs to confirm that. All right, you still have two left. You only need one more right to win. Here we go with random trivia question number four.
0: Question number four.
2: Which of these U.S. states became a state in May? Is it A, Minnesota, B, Texas, or C, California?
1: Okay, can you repeat that?
2: Yep. A, Minnesota, B, Texas, or C, California?
1: Well, I have no clue. Minnesota.
2: You're going to go Minnesota?
0: You guessed that one right.
2: All right, we're just going to make you sweat this last one out since you have one. This is a random trivia question.
0: Number five.
2: And this is just for Zuko, because which British ship sank on its maiden voyage in May? Is it A, the Lusitania, B, the Titanic, or C, the Queen Mary?
1: Let's go with C.
2: I said this is for Zuko, so if you are a longtime listener, I feel like. Is it, you want to try again?
0: That's not right.
2: What?
0: You're a month off.
2: May of 1912?
0: It'd be April of 1912.
2: Well, then I was told wrong in this system that we do. Literally, it's in this one.
0: Yeah, the Titanic sank April 15th, 1912, not May 15th, 1912.
2: Okay, well, there we go, folks. This is why you don't use AI.
0: Exactly right.
2: This is
0: exactly
2: proof right here.
0: There's proof right there.
2: Yeah.
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0: Did you party over the weekend? If you did, there's a chance or probably a likelihood that you sang one of these songs. All right, so these are songs that are popular to sing along to or to sing out loud when you're hammered.
1: Hammered, tipsy. I would say after one drink for me.
0: Tie one on. And then these are in really no particular order. And I don't even know where this list came from. It doesn't really say.
1: No, it doesn't. Someone must have just done it over the weekend and made the list.
0: Yeah, but I agree with it, though. All right, number one on the list is Sweet Caroline. Sweet Caroline. I don't think you got to be drunk to sing this one.
2: Times never seem so good.
1: So good. So good.
0: Yeah.
1: So good.
0: Neither does Kayla.
1: But when this is played, everyone in either the bar, the garage, the backyard, the baseball game just sings along.
0: Yeah.
1: And you turn the music down to sing your part.
0: Yeah, bump, bump, bump. All right, that's number one. Number two is the only country song on the list, and it would be Garth Brooks.
2: I need a cup of coffee and a couple dollars change, calling Baton Rouge.
1: Oh, this is a toss-up for me.
0: Yeah, I don't know if I agree with this one.
2: Operator, won't you put me on through? I gotta send my love down to Baton Rouge. Hurry up, put your butter on the line, I gotta talk.
0: I mean, you got to know that song to sing that song. There's a lot of lyrics in that song.
1: I would have picked When You're Drunk or Drinking, Friends in Low Places,
0: yeah,
1: versus Callin' Baton Rouge.
0: I agree 100%.
1: Like, I like to sing that on any given day just to show off that you know the lyrics.
0: That's
1: when you're drunk, you forget the lyrics.
0: Yeah, number. Can only imagine how you mess that one up when you're drunk. All right, number three on the list is by Chumbawamba. Yeah, if you're in a bar drinking, this one comes on, you're jumping around,
1: dancing.
0: That's
1: all you have to sing.
0: For sure.
1: Over and over and over
0: again.
1: Yeah, and
0: taking the night away. Or what's, is that what it say? Singing, whatever it says. Oh, I know what it says. I can't say the word.
1: Oh.
0: It's
1: it's
0: urinating the night away.
1: I thought it was This Is the Night Away.
0: You can look it up. I think it is the urinating. I think it's the urinating version of that.
1: That's funny.
0: All right, number four on the list is another one. Actually, we have another country one. I take that back. I didn't realize we have another country song on the list. It's John Denver.

0: I love this song.
1: This is the song, our final song we played at our wedding when everyone was drunk and needed to leave.
0: And they take their shirts off.
1: Oh, their shirts were already off at that point.
0: Oh, what song did they take
1: Rocky
0: their shirts
1: Top.
0: Off? Oh, they take it off the Rocky Top.
1: Yeah, Rocky
0: and
1: Top.
0: And they keep them off for Take Me Home.
1: Yeah.
0: Your family's got some crazy traditions, I'm telling you right now.
1: Someone tried to rip Zuko's shirt off during that dance, and he said no.
0: All right, and number five on the list of the top songs to sing along to when you're drunk is the Proclaimers.

0: Kayla brought this up yesterday. She goes, hey, we're supposed to be eating frogs. I'm like, oh, we got to talk about this tomorrow.
1: So why you need to eat the frog is basically you're going to be productive without having to do everything in the morning. So you know how you like go and like, okay, you got to work out or in the morning and in the evening. And that's the best time to work out. Or you got to wake up before your alarm and do all this and do all that. Well, according to this, you have to eat the frog and not worry about doing everything in the morning. So I'm not telling you to literally
0: eat the frog.
1: Eat a real
0: like a
1: frog.
0: Phrase that means something?
1: Yes. So what this means is eliminating procrastination, reducing decision fatigue, and providing immediate momentum. So what you're going to do is like if you have a project or if you have something you want to do, you're going to do it first thing in the morning. So or first thing when you get to work. Like if I know that we have to do this one recording or whatever and I just want to get it out of the way, you do it right away. And that's called eating the frog. Or if like you have to tell your boss something, you're going to do it first thing, not wait until the afternoon to the end of the day. No, because you lose the momentum to impact and to do it. So eat the frog. It combats procrastination and anxiety. It leverages peak productivity. It builds your momentum, reduces decision fatigue. So it simplifies your morning by eliminating the need to choose what to work on because you already know the top priority. And it maximizes impact. So it ensures that your time is spent on the task that makes the biggest difference rather than getting distracted by smaller things. So if you're like, oh, let me do these tiny little things first before you get to the big project. No, because by the time you get to the big project, you won't do it.
0: Okay, I get where you're going now.
1: Yeah, so you're going to eat the frog in the morning.
0: So you wake up in the morning, there's something you know that's on your plate that day that you're not looking forward to doing necessarily, or maybe it's the most anxious thing you're doing.
1: Right.
0: You know, something like, oh, I got to do that. I don't want to do that yet, blah, blah, blah. Eat the frog and get it done.
1: Get it done. So you're tackling your most difficult, important, or daunting task first thing in the morning. So for us here, a lot of people do meetings right at 10, 10:30, because that's the first big thing that they have to do. For us, that would be like a 5:30 meeting, 5:30 in the morning meeting, you know? Because like I have a meeting today at 10 and I keep dragging. I'm like, I don't think I can do it. I'm not going to do it. I'm not going to go to it. But if it would have been right when we walked in, I would have done it. So eat the frog.
0: Eat the frog.
1: Is what you need to think when you have tasks to do.
0: They
1: can be
0: the
1: for
0: number
1: work.
0: One task of the day. Get it done. So then the rest of the day is like coasting a little bit.
1: Yeah, you tackle the most difficult, important, or daunting task first thing in the morning.
0: Okay. Let's all eat frogs together.
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0: right, so if your mind is racing and keeping you up all night, there's a clever new trick that you can try, and it doesn't involve counting sheep. All right, it's called cognitive shuffling.
1: Oh.
0: And it's all about distracting your brain with something neutral and boring, and make sure it's boring enough to let sleep take over. So here's how it works. You pick a simple, emotionally neutral word, something like blanket.
1: Okay.
0: And for instance, so then in your mind, go letter by letter, and for each letter, think of a random unrelated word and briefly picture them. For example, like for blanket, for the, like the letter B, you might imagine a bike or a banana or a butterfly.
1: Okay.
0: All right. And then for L, you might imagine a lime or a lizard. And then you move on to the next letter, then to the next. The goal isn't to finish the word. The goal is to give your brain something low stress to focus on, and most people drift off to sleep before they're done.
1: I'm going to try this, I think. So
0: now, obviously, you don't want a boring word like the.
1: Has to be like a longer.
0: It has to be a longer word with more letters,
1: like,
0: I would think.
1: Like mattress. You could think of mattress.
0: Mattress.
1: All right. What would you say for M?
0: M, you'd be like, I don't know. What would you say for M?
1: It has to be an item, right? You said
0: it's gotta be something that starts with an M.
1: I guess that would have been harder than I thought with the word match. Milk.
0: Milk.
1: And then A, apple.
0: Apple.
1: Mattress.
0: And then T.
1: Tomato.
0: Yeah. And then another T.
1: So two T's? Okay. Maybe I should pick a word I can spell.
0: Yeah.
1: Another T.
0: Yeah, that always helps. Although, if you can't spell the word, you might fall asleep because they're like, well, how do you spell that word? Then you got to get your phone out and Google it.
1: Yeah.
0: And then you're wide awake again.
1: All right. So, tomato, tattoo, R. R. Radish.
0: Why are you thinking of vegetables and fruits?
1: I don't know. E is elephant. S is snake. And then another S is sandwich.
0: Yeah.
1: It does make you go slow.
0: You have to go slower, though.
1: Oh, I got to go slower.
0: So in review, think of a word that's kind of bland, that's longer, and then come up with a word that each letter of that word, you know, could represent.
1: Okay.
0: And the goal is before you get that all done, you'll be asleep because it's so boring.
1: All right. When you guys try this tonight, when we're in your dreams, let us know.
0: You can thank us tomorrow. Columbus
2: weather. Despite some lingering clouds, it will be a warm day with highs near 80. It will be drier as a cold front stalls out to our south. Clouds will persist tonight with overnight lows in the low 60s. We'll have another warm day again on Tuesday. I'm ABC6 First Warning Meteorologist Sarah Converse on 92.3 WCOL.
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0: It is time for us to play a game. And this is not just any game. It is the game, like T-H-E-E game.
1: Two E's
0: two
1: on
0: E's,
1: the.
0: Where we bleep just to write part of a song, and it makes that song sound a little naughty. But we know that it's not, because we're a God-fearing, God-loving, family-friendly morning show.
1: Yes, we are.
0: And we call the game...
2: What the
0: And we have on the phone the pride of Marion. Today we have Corey Shea. Good morning, Corey.
3: Good morning. How are you?
0: Doing good. Have you ever played What the Bleep before?
3: Oh, yeah.
0: Oh, yeah.
1: Oh, yeah.
0: Oh, yeah.
1: Well,
0: she's smack talking. Oh, yeah.
1: With these songs, they are all very current songs. All right. I would say, would these be top 10 hits? There's definitely top 10. Top 5?
0: Let's look at them.
1: Yeah.
0: Yep.
1: All right. Yep. So here you go.
0: Yep.
1: You got to get 3 out of the 5 right. You cannot use Zuko as a lifeline for number 5. Are you going to be a lifeline at all today, Zuko?
3: Okay.
0: I will be. I'll be nice.
1: You'll be nice?
0: We'll see how she's going. If she's, you know, she's a little smack talking, so it sounds like she doesn't need me today.
3: Oh, no.
1: All right, let's see how you do, Corey. Here we go with What the Bleep song number 1.
0: What the Bleep song number 1.

0: All right, Corey, we ask you.
1: Okay. What the?
2: Can you play it one more time? I'm sorry.
0: Sure,
2: really
0: just for you, Corey, because I know Marion's a long way away and you probably didn't hear us all the way up there. Pain was worth it all. It's all worth this life. Life is worth it.
1: The ride is worth the fall. Life is worth the what?
2: I think it's ride, but I'm second guessing myself now.
0: Ride is...
1: Hey! There you go. That's I kind of nice. Gave it to you because I left the other ride in for you.
3: Yeah, you did.
1: I did make it a little easier.
0: You could have bleeped it twice.
1: You're one for one. Here we go with What the Bleep song number two.
0: What the Bleep song number two.

0: That's a three bleeper.
1: Corey, we ask you.
2: What the
3: Got it.
2: Yep. There you go. Two for two. Here we go with the next one. This is What the Bleep song number three.
0: What the Bleep song number three.

0: put some Riley Green in there. We ask you again.
1: What the?
2: I think it's Wreck.
0: Yeah.
1: Hey! Yeah. I have a whole other bleep for that song on another day. Just wait. You're 3 for 3. You've already won. But since you smack talk, let's see if you can go 5 for 5. Here's What the Bleep song number 4.
0: Song number 4. Never been fishing, never been mudding. Gotta be one that don't remind me of you there beside me. I need to me up, burn me. Kayla, we're family friendly morning show.
1: Uh-huh.
0: All right, Corey, we ask you.
1: What the
2: Find me?
0: Yep.
1: That was too good not to do it. All right. Here is the final one for all the marbles. This is What the Bleep song. No.

0: another tripler.
1: One final time, Corey, we ask you.
0: What the f-?
2: Is it B?
1: B is right.
0: Woo!
1: 5 for 5 with no help.
0: Look at that.
1: Wow, you were right to smack talk. For sure.

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0: right, so there are a fair amount of lies that wives do not want to tell their husbands.
1: And these are just things that, like, whether you're with your husband or before you're dating husband, it was the wives of Reddit shared this. And so I'm going to share some of them. Some of them are a little juicy, but this is just what's on the list, okay? the first one, when you're being bad. I was still with my ex when my husband and I started dating. So didn't think it was cheating because they didn't have a label, but that was the first one. So.
2: Ooh.
1: The second, I sold my engagement ring for cash and told him I lost it. She had to make a credit card payment on the card, and he didn't.
2: Oh, my gosh. That is a low one right there.
1: Yeah. Now, this one is kind of a low one, but she said, my ex thought that I was sick a lot when really I was just drunk or hungover. So, like, a bad hangover, and you just say, oh, I'm just sick. Like, don't let them know that you have a hangover.
2: How would you not know? I feel like you could smell alcohol or whatever.
1: Yeah, I would think so, too.
2: I don't know.
1: Number four, I knew his best friend was cheating on his wife. So, it's not lies wives tell their husband, I guess, but, like, it's a lifelong friend, kept it, and didn't say anything to him.
2: Ooh.
1: So, just tried to stay out of it.
2: No. I mean, you want to stay out of it, but at the same time.
1: So this one is, she said, I knew he was seeing his ex behind my back, but didn't tell him that she knew because she was going through text messages and saw that there were other women, including his ex. And that's when she found out. So it was a big reveal that she planned the moment when she said, I'm going to be done with you.
2: Ooh.
1: So I guess that's kind of telling him. And then this one is, this is a juicy one. So, I got drunk and had a one-night stand after a fight we had shortly after our wedding. Then I found out I was pregnant a month later. I don't think either of us will ever know, and I hope we never have a reason to find out. So they don't know. Like, it could be the one-night stand. It could be the husband. It was one of those small chance things. Another one. I know. Like, I feel uncomfortable even reading these to you. But this one was...
2: No one in my family has red hair. This is the weirdest thing ever.
1: I don't know if it was like that one. Our third child was conceived during a brief time when he thought I was taking my birth control.
2: Ooh.
1: So that's another one. And this one, he's not in my will, but my sister is. I don't know if that's juicy or not.
2: I think that's juicy.
1: She doesn't think it's uncommon because if you've had when you've had children together... And the other one was, I was married before him and he doesn't know. It was only for a year with a high school boyfriend when they were 18. It was embarrassing and she doesn't tell many people, but swore my family to secrecy just for my husband.
2: So the family knows. The family knows.
1: And her current husband does not know.
2: Yeah, he should know.
1: Yeah.
2: He should know.
1: I don't know. And that's what, I mean, these are just as juicy as they get. So I don't know if, I don't know, can you top any of those? Just little
2: Boy,
1: things.
2: If you can.
1: Yeah.
2: Hit up the Talk Back feature on the iHeartRadio app. I'd love to hear it. But yeah, those are some good ones.
1: And it doesn't have to necessarily be a lie, but just something like you've just never told your husband or maybe your long partner.
2: I'm not
1: anything
2: lying.
1: Like that.
2: I'm just not telling the truth.
1: Yeah.
2: Or I'm just not telling anything.
1: Yeah.
2: You know?
1: Yeah. I don't know. I think I'm more of an open book. I don't know if I could. I don't know.
2: I think if you're in a relationship or if you want to have a successful relationship, you kind of got to be an open book.
1: Yeah.
2: You know, you got to tell it all. Lay it all out there. If you can still stay with me and be with me with all this stuff, baggage, luggage, whatever you want to call it, then we'll be okay. But if, like, slowly I reveal, hey, what about this bag I forgot to tell you about? What about this suitcase? Forgot to tell you about that one. That's not good. That is not good. So don't do that. But hit up the TalkBack feature on the iHeartRadio app. Columbus
3: weather. Good morning. It will be a drier day as we wrap up the holiday weekend, though we'll still hang on to some clouds. A couple hints of some sunshine can't be ruled out for today. Highs are going to be near 80. Winds will be light from the north. Mild conditions will also persist through the night. I'm ABC6 First Warning Meteorologist Sarah Converse on 92.3 WCOL.
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23: 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How you doing, girl? What's going on, man?
1: 92.3 WCOL.

0: cooler now than they were back in high school.
1: Oh, definitely. Oh, if you knew high school Kayla, I definitely think I'm cooler now.
0: Or really?
1: Or like if I see people I went to high school with who I like never talked to, oh, they want to talk to me now. Like, and I will say it's probably because of our job.
0: Yeah,
1: but I do feel way cooler. I was like the one who had, I never had a boyfriend. I did for like a quick second. Like it'd be like for like a week or whatever.
0: Yeah.
1: But I'd have different friend groups every year. Like I never had that true set of friends.
0: Yeah, I'm the same way because I moved a lot. I went to three different high schools, so it was very hard to get settled into any real friendships. You know what I mean?
1: Right.
0: Because people have been going to school since they were kindergartners together, and you know, so that was a click. And I would just kind of, I'd have a friend here and there, but that's
1: I had friends during volleyball season.
0: And you have friends in sports.
1: Yeah, and I'd still see those people now as an adult. So I'm like, you and I would talk more now than we did in high school.
0: So according to this new poll, 56% of people believe they're cool now compared to 43% who remembered being cool in high school. Overall, 16% of Americans said they consider themselves very cool. 39% said, I'm somewhat cool. And 24% said, not very cool at all. And 12% admitted they've lost or they're not cool at all. Like, they're just not cool. They're just admitting up to it. Adults under 45 were more willing to cling to being cool, while Gen Xers and Boomers were more willing to accept that they're uncool.
1: What is Lathan's friends call you? The party parents or something?
0: No, wait. What did they call me? Are they like the party pooper parents?
1: The party pooper parents or something like
0: that. I can't remember.
1: Because like you would get mad at them when they were kicking the ball against the house.
0: Yeah.
1: Or like, you have the fun house with the pooper parents, something like that. Yeah.
0: Yeah, they were laughing because they were playing inside with a soccer ball. You know, which we have an indoor soccer ball that Lathan's always kicking around the house or whatnot. But they were playing tennis soccer inside the house.
1: Oh.
0: And so they were like, hey, this is what's in, this is what's out, you know, trying to draw the boundaries of the tennis court.
1: Yeah.
0: And I was like, yeah, if you kick it in, you get a point. You kick something in my house, you die.
1: They've
0: never forgotten that.
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0: issue with something, Kayla. You were playing a song off your phone. I'm like, what? What is that?
1: I know, because I got this video on my, you know, you're on your reels, and I get a lot of kids things sent to me, and I sent this video to friends, not thinking we were about to do what we're going to do.
0: I mean, this is a kid's song that's part of a kid's show.
1: Yes, so it's from The Wiggles, and they posted this video 3 days ago and said, hope you had a ball this weekend.
0: And this is the

0: It's time for Hot Topics. The stories you want to know.
1: And it's all powered by the Original Mattress Factory. Well, Memorial Day weekend is the unofficial kickoff of summer, and it's also the start of hot dog season, Kayla.
2: It is. You got your hot dogs ready for the weekend?
1: Not yet, but I'm going to get some. And I guess from Memorial Day to Labor Day, and over that time, Americans eat 7 billion hot dogs, which works out to be about 818 hot dogs per second.
2: So we got a text message yesterday, and here's a silly thought. No joke, Zuko, at just before the end of our show. For years, I thought I would share and see if anyone else has this frustration. In honor of the big cookout weekend, why do hot dogs come in a pack of 10, but buns only come in a pack of 8? Do you notice that?
1: That's one of life's greatest mysteries.
2: That is so frustrating.
1: That I do not know the answer to. But what cities are the most hot dog loving? According to the National Hot Dog and Sausage Council, which apparently that's a thing.
2: We need to be on this.
1: Los Angeles residents consume more hot dogs than any other city. More than 27 million pounds, beating out New York and Dallas. So New York's number 2, Dallas number 3, Chicago is number 4, and Boston is number 5.
2: I wonder if it's because of the Dodgers. Probably. A lot of baseball.
1: Who Probably.
2: Knows? Well, some food news for you while you're shopping. You know, you get all the red, white, and blue Memorial Day themed things. Well, now you can look for a limited edition of a Snickerdoodle Twinkie flavor. So they've never changed their flavor of Twinkies. And now they're going to have a Snickerdoodle flavor, and it's a blend of cinnamon and vanilla. Because the original Twinkie used to be banana, then it went to vanilla.
1: I love Twinkies.
2: I
1: saw where people are making hot dogs with Twinkies. I saw that. That's like a thing now.
2: Maybe that's what they're going to do. I don't know if I do it on the Snickerdoodle
1: flavor.
2: Probably
1: not.
2: Gracie got quite a lot of Twinkies in her Easter eggs this year. I do know that. So the Easter Bunny's resorting to Twinkies.
1: Well, is anyone going to a wedding this weekend? Apparently, that's borderline rude of the newlyweds. These are the rudest days to get married. Ranked from borderline rude to absolutely rude.
2: Oh,
1: all right. So if you get married Memorial Day weekend, you're borderline rude.
2: Okay.
1: Get married on Labor Day, you're pretty rude.
2: See?
1: You get married on July 4th, you're super rude. Thanksgiving, almost rudest.
2: Almost.
1: And if you get married on Christmas, absolute rudest.
2: See, I feel like with the Memorial Day and Labor Day, though, you get an extra day off. So you'd rather do it, go to a wedding
1: that
2: weekend.
1: I get the reasoning behind it, but you know, you got to think about the people you've invited.
2: I'd rather be invited to that because you get like an extra day off,
1: yeah.
2: You know? Well, they've released the highest paying jobs here in America, and it's from Visual Capitalist. And the top three, I'll give you. And number three are surgeons, making $371,000. Number two is cardiologists at $432,000. And number one for the highest paying jobs in the U.S. is pediatric surgeons. So the mean annual wage for that one is $451,000.
1: Wow.
2: Everything in medicine and medical is on this. Orthopedic, oral and surgeons, radiologists, dermatologists, anesthesiologists, ophthalmologists.
1: So nothing out of the medical field?
2: I know. Basically, stay in the medical field if you want to. But the very lowest on this list out of the 30 is architectural and engineering managers make $175,000 within that one.
1: Wow. Well, there's a new study that found that eating grapes every day, about 3 servings, for just a couple of weeks can change how your skin behaves at the genetic level. In the study, people who ate grapes showed shifts in gene activity tied to things like stronger skin barriers and better protection against damage, especially from the sun.
2: See, I do love a good grape.
1: If you like to lay out in the sun, but you often find yourself getting burnt and you're worried about damaging your skin, might want to try eating 3 servings of grapes a day.
2: Hmm. Okay. It has to be a crispy grape, crunchy grape for me, though.
1: Grapes is grapes.
2: No, if it's mushy, it's not that good. Well, just because you started with hot dogs, can we end with burgers?
1: Let's end with burgers.
2: Okay, 78% of Americans say they like meat-based burgers. 8% don't like burgers at all. But they have made a list of the top toppings for a burger. Okay, so these are what, on this survey, America's favorite burger toppings and condiments. So we'll do the top 5. Number 5, onions. Number 4, tomatoes. Always put on my burger.
1: Yeah.
2: Number 3, lettuce. Depending on the type, I'm picky on my lettuce. Number 2, ketchup. And the number 1 topping and favorite for Americans is cheese. for the number one topping.
1: Where was pickles? Did you say pickles?
2: Pickles is at number six. I love a good pickle.
1: Me too.
2: Bacon's at number eight. Mustard's only at number seven. I do not put mustard on anything.
1: I do it all. I do mustard. I do ketchup. I do mayonnaise all together.
2: Now, I do mayonnaise, and it's not even in this list. Oh, yes, I lied. It's at number nine. So it is at top 10. I was like, I didn't even see it. Ranch dressing did make the top 20, though. Oh, I love a good juicy egg. Do you put an egg on a burger?
1: No.
2: What? You've never put an egg on
1: it.
2: You need to try it. A juicy egg on a burger is delicious.
1: All right, maybe I'll try it. Now I'm hungry.
2: I know.
0: Zuko and Kayla.
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0: the same doctor. He said, "You're an accident looking for a place to happen."
1: Oh, my God.
2: I like that saying.
1: And here's one from a lovely young lady named Jocelyn. She says this.
3: Good morning. So I have Great Danes. And one day I was running down the stairs and I slipped in a patch of dog drool. And I went and I slid to my refrigerator and I ended up breaking my foot and having to go to the hospital. But I remember them taking really good care of me. So thank goodness for nurses.
1: That's right. Jocelyn, thank you for that talk back. And you're right. Thank goodness for nurses.
2: I mean, do you have any crazy ER stories that you did?
1: I do.
2: Oh, what?
1: I do. Well, I mean, how much time do you have? I mean, I when we lived on Oxley, which is on the west side of Columbus, right off West Broad, I was probably, gosh, I don't know. I couldn't have been 4 years old, 5 years old, just learning to ride a bike, really. And we had a babysitter once who put me on a bike. They built a ramp, and the babysitter rolled me up the ramp to jump, and I jumped, but I landed on my chin.
2: Oh, it
1: and
2: split
1: had to get
2: it
1: stitches.
2: Open?
1: Yeah, had to get stitches. And another time, my older brother, you know, always looking out for me, told me to parachute out of a tree with a garbage bag, and I believed him, and I did it. Busted myself up again. I had stitches so many times in my chin, and this is God's honest truth, that they were going to have to take a a piece of skin off my rear end to patch up my chin. If I, they said, if you do this again, I don't know if they were lying or trying to get me to stop hurting myself. They said they had to take a piece of skin off my butt to make my chin because my chin was so damaged from getting stitches all the time.
2: And now you know they used to call them like bottom face. Hey, you got a bottom face. You got a butt bottom chin. Yeah. Butt chin.
1: That's right. That's right. I'll never live that one down.
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0: Well, it is National Hospital Day, and it's also International Nurses Day. And we thought, you know what? Let's celebrate by telling weird stories that landed us in the ER. Could be a story about you, maybe from your childhood, or maybe even one about your kids. Kayla, what landed you in the ER?
1: The only time that I went to the ER, which I get, well, no, I don't want to say only time. I have been when I was pregnant after I had the kids. But the weirdest story for why I needed stitches was we had gotten married. We were going on our honeymoon in February. We were married in August. And it was right before, the day before Valentine's Day. There was snow and ice on the ground. And I went to this new place to go get some waxing done in those areas.
0: Yeah.
1: And I was leaving the car and I slipped on ice and fell forward. Sliced open my knee. Didn't know I sliced open my knee until you go to the appointment and have to take your pants off and all that stuff. So I literally had an open wound getting done. And I sent a picture to my mom and she's like, I don't think I can fix that. We need to go get you stitches. Jeez. So yeah, that's what happened to my crazy story.
0: All right, we got some great talkbacks coming in. Check these out.
2: A weird way that we landed in the ER. My 8-year-old at the time ran in front of my brother-in-law as he was throwing firewood into his firewood pit, and it hit my son on the top of the head, and he ended up with 4 to 5 stitches and several hours in the ER.
0: Oh, man.
1: Oh.
0: Oh, that's a good one. I'm not a good one. That's a bad one. I should say it's a bad one. Here's another one.
3: My wife actually ended up in the ER because she cut herself with a knife cutting open a Christmas present. And during the check-in process, they asked her if she felt safe at home, if, you know, any harm was coming to her, and we giggled, like, no, absolutely not, but she looked at me, and I gave her a look, like, stern look, like, oh, you better tell them, and they made me sit outside in the waiting room. She's like, that is not the time or place to do that kind of stuff.
0: Oh, my gosh, that's a great one.
4: Good morning. My stupid act that landed me in the ER was trying to use a tube of super glue that was clogged, not realizing it was clogged because you could see it moving through the nozzle. So when it finally gave, it kind of shot right across my face. When they say it bonds skin instantly, they mean it because I glued my eyes shut.
1: Oh!
4: Ended up wearing an eye patch.
0: Oh my gosh, that is crazy.
1: That's awful.
0: That is terrible. And last but not least.
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Memorial Day after that completely rainy weekend. We will take today. Doesn't look like much of a chance of rain for your Memorial Day. Enjoy that. Kane Brown now. This is Woman on WCOL.

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1: Megan Maroney playing The Shot on the 29th. That show is sold out, but you can win your way in. I'll let you know more about 24, 25 after. 92.3 WCOL. Ella Langley now.

Throwing it back on this Memorial Day throwback weekend with Kenny Chesney, I go back. It's also what I do at every cookout I ever go to. I go back for seconds, sometimes thirds. Here's Morgan Wallen, WCWL.

This Friday at The Shot, Megan Maroney. And that show is sold out, but we want to get you into that show. 92.3 WCOL, Columbus's number one for new country, and Joe Kelly. So Zuko and Kayla have your

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Noah predicting a calmer Atlantic hurricane season, which is good because usually I go there in October at some point. Plus, my brother lives there, so I hope it is a calmer Atlantic hurricane season this year. Bailey Zimmerman, now Chevy Silverado, WCOL.

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What an amazing event. 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

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Just when

0: Store in Millersport at Miller Family Farms on September 18th. We want to get you into that show. I'll let you know more about 2425 after. 92.3 WCOL. Riley Green now. This has changed my mind.
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finally get rid of the time change? I mean, apparently it's advanced somewhat in the Congress, but nothing's finalized yet. I mean, I'm okay either way, but I must admit, having that extra hour of daylight in the afternoon certainly is nice. Co Wetzel now, High Road, WCOL.

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Megan Maroney playing the shot on the 29th. That show is sold out. Zuko and Kayla want to get you into that show. It's 7:05 tomorrow morning. They'll let you know everything you need to know and how you can win your way into that show. Shaboozy now, good news, 92.3 WDCOL. 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

Of Zuko and Kayla's World Tour this Friday, broadcasting live at the Roosters in Gahanna. 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

0: This Friday at The Shot, it is Megan Maroney. That show is sold out, but we want to get you into that show. 92.3 WCOL, Columbus's number one for new country. So tomorrow morning at 7:05, Zuko and Kayla will let you know everything you need to know on how to win your way in to that show. Tomorrow morning, 7:05, Zuko and Kayla. Don't miss it. Tucker Wetmore coming up. Jordan Davis, too.
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Jordan Davis, now turn this truck around on WCOL. 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

Luke Bryan's Farm Tour returning to Central Ohio on September 18th. This week, we want to get you into that show. I'll let you know how you can win your way in. Coming up 24-25 after 92.3 WCOL.

0: It is by far one of my favorite shows to go to every time. Luke Bryan's farm tour this year, returning on September 18th to Millersport at Miller Family Farms, and we want to get you into that show. 92.3 WCOL, Columbus's number one for New Country, and Joe Kelly. 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Some Morgan Wallen coming up, and Ella Langley, too.
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We didn't make the top 10 list of the states with the most road rage, although I do see quite a bit of it around here. Be safe, friends. 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

Kayla will let you know what you have to do to win your way into the sold-out Megan Maroney show this Friday at The Shot. 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Tomorrow morning, 7:05 with Zuko and Kayla. Ella Langley, choosing Texas, 92.3 WCOL.

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It's almost Memorial Tournament time in Dublin at Muirfield, June 1st through the 7th. I have to head up this year. George Burge now, 92.3 WCWL.

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I saw this article. It said the top side dish for Memorial Cookout is a salad. I would have never thought that. I would have thought mac and cheese for sure. Kane Brown now, woman. It's on WCOL.

Friday. That show is sold out. We want to get you into that show. 7:05 tomorrow morning. Zuko and Kayla will let you know what you have to do to win your way in. Thomas Rhett, Jordan Davis, WCL. Didn't

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Josh Ross now. Hate How You Look. It's on WCOL. It's on.

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Columbus's number one for new country, 92.3 WCOL. It is just after 3 o'clock. Helping to wind down the Memorial Day holiday weekend with Ella Langley.

Hey, not so much heavy traffic today. You really have tomorrow to be more concerned about. I'll explain in about 10 minutes here. Plus, Bailey Zimmerman on the way and Zach Top on WCOL. Here's Jordan Davis. It's time.

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Tickets are already on sale, and all week you can win your way in at 9, 11, 1, and 3. This is

Historic win yesterday at the Indianapolis 500, where Felix Rosenquist won the 110th running of the Indianapolis 500, delivering a historic victory for Meyer Shank Racing out of Pataskala. What was it, 0.0233 seconds? Closest margin in Indy 500 history.

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Boy, what a year that guy has had. Well, both Shaboozy and Jelly Roll. It's Boxer Memorial Day, remembering and paying our respects to those men and women who gave the ultimate sacrifice, serving in the U.S. military, defending America's freedoms. Here's Luke Combs.

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In case you missed it earlier, Luke Bryan announcing the farm tour is back in Central Ohio this September 18th. Miller Family Farm. 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

Welcome to 60 Minutes, nonstop commercial-free country just after 4 o'clock. I'm Boxer from Dylan Scott, Ella Langley, and Zach Brown Band with Jimmy Buffett on the way in the next 10 minutes. Here's Tucker Wetmore.

She's been crushing records on Billboard so much, she recently surpassed even Taylor Swift for most weeks on the Billboard Hot 100 chart. Ella Langley, this is her moment. Choosing Texas, Boxer's commercial-free ride home on WCOL.

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I don't know about your backyard, but I'm thinking my yard can't handle too much more rain. I need some days of just drying out at this point, or I'm going to need a rubber raft. Bailey Zimmerman, Chevy Silverado on 92.3 WCOL. Looking forward to seeing him at the Ohio State Fair this summer. Wow.

0: Hey, it's Zuko and Kayla. 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

I have to say, it's quite the sight to see, whether you drive past the National Veterans Memorial Museum off Broad Street or Cleveland Avenue, right across from the sports complex there, the sea of flags, remembering those who paid the ultimate sacrifice on Memorial Day. Thank you is certainly not enough. Blake Shelton, Stay Country or Die Trying on WCOL.

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It's a song that goes hand in hand with Memorial Day, the Chicks, and Throwing It Back with Traveling Soldier on this Memorial Day. 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

So this coming up Saturday, it's Rendezvous at the Columbus Zoo and Aquarium. 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

Toby Keith, who was a true warrior when it came to supporting our men and women and our armed forces as good as they once was. Just after five, Memorial Day, the weekend starting to wrap up, remembering those who made the ultimate sacrifice defending America's freedom. Here's Josh Ross on WCOL.

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It's the week of Megan Maroney. I'll explain in about 5 minutes how you could see Megan this coming up weekend at The Shot with WCOL. Here's Tyler Hubbard. I got a

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remembering the men and women who gave their entire life for this country this weekend, serving in the armed forces through various wars since 1775. I'm Boxer. On a lighter note, tomorrow at 7:05, find out how this is the week of Megan Maroney and how you could win your way into the show with Zuko and Caleb on WCOL.

out on Luke Bryan and his announcement. His farm tour is coming back to Central Ohio this September. I'll tell you more in about 10 minutes. George Burge with Luke now. Ride, ride, ride on WCOL.

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You happen to share it with funny man Mike Myers, who is 64 today. Ella Langley from the album Dandelion. Highly recommended, by the way. It's Be Her on WCOL.

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It has been a heck of a school season for our teachers and students, and there's one more week here for some school districts here in Central Ohio. We want to thank our teachers and everything they've done for us this year. If you happen to have one that was inspiring to your children, maybe to you, nominate them for Thank a Teacher with Donors Choose. $5,000 up for grabs for that teacher to update things like equipment and supplies in their classroom. 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

Boy, so many great concerts that are coming to town this summer. Luke Combs, of course, was here last month, but Megan Maroney this coming up weekend. Just a reminder, 7:05 tomorrow with Zuko and Kayla. How to be a part of the week of Megan Maroney. I can

0: 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You want to win tickets to the sold-out Megan Maroney concert? 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
0: 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After

Kayla are back with their world tour, hitting up another Roosters around Central Ohio. 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Here's Morgan Wallen. Don't we?

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Well, this is coming up Friday. Zuko and Kayla are back out with their world tour at the Roosters off Morse Road in Gahanna. Morse and Hamilton Road, that's a busy one. It's a big space, too. 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

Hey, just in case you missed the details on our farm tour, yeah, Luke Bryan bringing the farm tour back to Central Ohio this September. 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
1: I do want to talk to her because people question her accent. Is it real? Also, behind the scenes, on songs like Things a Man Ought to Know and Heart Like a Truck, Lainey Wilson coming by, and we'll do good news and tell me something good. Welcome to the show. Let's go.

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